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His real name was Jackson Taylor, but I called him Applejack. Now old Applejack was loved by everyone he ever knew. Applejack picked apples, but he picked the banjo too.

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Yeah, I won't do nothing to worry your mind. Yeah, I'll do all the cooking and the cleaning too, and the sewing and the ironing too now.

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I'm going to go over to the piano, which was beautifully decorated by Peter Max. And we're going to do the first song I ever wrote. Well, Don't Pass Me By. And I do the first part from the piano.